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0: Big Country, 92.5 KTWB, Josh Ross. And hate how you look, Julia K. Have you tried to win your way to Winstock yet? 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

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Here's Justin Moore, who is coming to the Premier Center with Riley Green on August 21st. Time's ticking.

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Another winning keyword is coming up that could put you in the driver's seat of a Honda Pioneer 1000 UTV. 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
1: 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KTWB, Say So. There is Dan and Shay. Julia K, hanging out with you until 11. 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Oh, look, my phone. I have another political text. And no matter how much I say stop, I just get more. Y'all, I had one the other night at 11, like 11:20 p.m. I was sleeping. I keep my phone on because, you know, what if my kids want to say something to me? And there it was. At 11:20 p.m., I was not impressed. Anyway, I guess it'll be over soon enough, right? Morgan Wallen's on the way. Low Cash, Luke Combs, another long set of commercial-free number one country for you. 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
2: 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Devil Wears 2 Prada star Anne Hathaway talks about she was legally blind in one eye until just 3 years ago.
3: I had an early onset cataract. It impacted my vision so much that I was basically legally blind out of my left eye. I wound up getting surgery.
4: 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Two generations back, that wouldn't have been an option for someone like me. So, like, I actually do feel very connected to that kind of a miracle.
2: 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He says he's going to post a video of the trip on his Chasing Legends channel. 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And one of our favorites, newcomer Stella Lefty, performs on Kimmel. 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
9: 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Big Country
10: weather. Some spotty showers are possible this evening and then turning partly cloudy overnight. Our low, a mild 62. Then tomorrow, partly cloudy, hot again, 90 the high, southeast breeze 10 to 20 miles an hour. On Friday, partly cloudy, southeast wind 87 the high, few sprinkles possible. Better chance of scattered showers this weekend with highs in the low 80s. From the Storm Center, I'm Jay Trobeck.

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It is Low Cash. Julia Kay, thanks for hanging out here with me tonight. 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

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Luke Bryan, one of the headliners at the Winstock Country Music Festival in Winsted, Minnesota. And you can win your way there. I'll give you the information.

0: Big Country, 92.5 KTWB, Luke Bryan Country, and she knows it. Winstock Country Music Festival in Winsted, Minnesota. It's June 19th and 20th. Luke Bryan, your headliner on the Saturday. Well, the Saturday day, night. Dierks Bentley will be there Friday night, and all kinds of artists in those 2 days. 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
2: Thank you, Chris. Today's dum-dum comes from Dayton, Ohio.
3: Okay.
2: Our subject today is 18-year-old Christian Cochran.
3: Okay.
2: I know, only 18. Give the kid a break, right? No. No, as you'll learn, Christian's a repeat offender.
3: Oh.
2: And getting caught was his own dang fault. Somebody, Christian, went on a destructive spree May 13th. He and two other suspects broke into several vehicles, stealing more than $15,000 in property like credit cards. And I know. They caused significant damage in the process, including throwing a brick through one of the car's windshields. You know, typical teenager hijinks.
3: Mm-hmm.
2: Thanks to security footage and doorbell cameras, cops got a good look at the suspects and thought, hey, that one kid looks a lot like Christian. Yeah, they'd seen him before.
3: I bet.
2: They tracked Christian down with amazing speed, which really wasn't all that amazing since all they had to do was track his location thanks to the court-ordered ankle monitor he was wearing at the time. Told you. Repeat offender. Not only did that little ankle bracelet tell cops where they could find Christian after the crimes, it told cops exactly where Christian was during the crimes.
3: Sure.
2: Guess where he was?
3: At the scene of the crime.
2: There you go. Dude left a little electronic roadmap of theft and destruction. It's like Hansel and Gretel leaving a trail of breadcrumbs. Except this time, Hansel's kind of a Dummkopf. Too bad your ankle monitor didn't come with instructions, Christian. No worries. We know where you are now. And you are Doc's dum-dum of the day.
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1: Some spotty showers are possible this evening, and then the clouds will break up overnight. Our overnight low 62. Tomorrow, hot again, partly cloudy, 90. A southeast breeze 10 to 20 miles an hour. Sprinkles possible again on Friday with a southeast wind still above average high of 87 degrees. Scattered showers this weekend and breezy, low 80.

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Megan Maroney, she won the Best Country Album at the American Music Awards the other night. 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

0: Big Country, 92.5 KTWB, Ride, Ride, Ride, George Burge and Luke Bryan. Julia K, I've got another long set of commercial-free number one country coming up here for you. So the other day, I was driving through Laverne. It was Sunday, early afternoon-ish, and all of a sudden, there was this dude falling out of the sky. I mean, he wasn't like free-falling. He had a parachute on thing, right? But there were, then all of a sudden, there were more of them. They were just all over the place. I couldn't even find a plane while I was driving along, but now I really want to go do that because it really looked kind of fun, and I didn't know there was anything like that that happened over there in Laverne, so I need to find out more information on that one because that would be, like, super cool to do. Old Dominion's on the way. Chris Jansen, Rascal Flatts. They're not going to fall out of the sky, but the music's coming up for you.
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2: 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The weather's unpredictable, but your drink shouldn't be. 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
7: Big Country weather.
8: Some spotty showers are possible this evening and then turning partly cloudy overnight. Our low a mild 62. Then tomorrow, partly cloudy, hot again, 90 the high, southeast breeze 10 to 20 miles an hour. On Friday, partly cloudy, southeast wind 87 the high, few sprinkles possible. Better chance of scattered showers this weekend with highs in the low 80s. From the Storm Center, I'm Jay Trobat.

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Luke Bryan, he'll be at that Woodstock Country Music Festival, and you can win your way there. If you haven't heard how, I'm going to tell you.

0: Big Country, 92.5 KTWB, Morgan Wallen, Post Malone, and I Ain't Coming Back. 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
2: 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The weather's unpredictable, but your drink shouldn't be. 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

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This is really a great song from Luke Combs, isn't it? I think it's one of my favorites from him. It's Days Like These on Big Country. Days.

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It's Ella Langley.

0: Big Country, 92.5 KTWB, Ella Langley, Morgan Wallen. I can't love you anymore. Julia K, it is, well, time, isn't it? We're sneaking up on the 11 o'clock hour, so I'm going to head on out of here. I'll be back tomorrow night, 6 until midnight. Chris and Doc will be here in the morning, of course, 5 until 9. Do the brain squeeze at 7. Doc's Dumb Dumb of the Day at 6:30 and 8:45. And your next set of keywords coming up tomorrow, too, for the Father's Day UTV giveaway. They'll have theirs at 8 o'clock tomorrow morning. We'll check out that weather. Cole Swindell's on the way in Big Country.
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9: Big Country weather!
10: Some spotty showers are possible this evening, and then the clouds will break up overnight. Our overnight low 62. Tomorrow, hot again, partly cloudy, 90. A southeast breeze 10 to 20 miles an hour. Sprinkles possible again on Friday with a southeast wind still above average high of 87 degrees. Scattered showers this weekend and breezy low 80.

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8: Big Country weather.
9: Some spotty showers are possible this evening and then turning partly cloudy overnight. Our low a mild 62. Then tomorrow, partly cloudy, hot again, 90 the high, southeast breeze 10 to 20 miles an hour. On Friday, partly cloudy, southeast wind 87 the high, few sprinkles possible. Better chance of scattered showers this weekend with highs in the low 80s. From the Storm Center, I'm Jay Trobeck.

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8: It'll be another hot day today, 15 degrees above average, 90 our high under partly cloudy skies, southeast breeze 10 to 20 miles an hour. For Friday, partly cloudy, sprinkles possible, 87 with a southeast wind. Scattered showers possible both Saturday and Sunday. It's going to be breezy and the low 80s for highs. From the Storm Center, Kelo Land TV, I'm Jay Trowback.

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12: Big Country weather.
13: It's going to be hot again today. The high 90 degrees with a partly cloudy sky. Southeast wind 10 to 20 miles an hour. On Friday, partly cloudy 87. Again, the southeast wind. A few sprinkles possible. Better chance of scattered showers on Saturday. High of 80. Sunday showers breezy 81. From the Storm Center at Keloland TV, I'm meteorologist Jay Troll.

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8: It's going to be hot again today. The high 90 degrees with a partly cloudy sky. Southeast wind 10 to 20 miles an hour. On Friday, partly cloudy, 87. Again, the southeast wind, a few sprinkles possible. Better chance of scattered showers on Saturday, high of 80. Sunday, showers, breezy, 81. From the Storm Center at Keller Land TV, I'm meteorologist Jay Trobe.

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8: It'll be another hot day today, 15 degrees above average, 90 our high under partly cloudy skies, southeast breeze 10 to 20 miles an hour. For Friday, partly cloudy, sprinkles possible, 87 with a southeast wind. Scattered showers possible both Saturday and Sunday. It's going to be breezy in the low 80s for highs. From the Storm Center, Keller Land TV, I'm Jay Trowback.

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0: 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It's Chris Jansen. 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
9: Big Country weather.
10: It's going to be hot again today. The high 90 degrees with a partly cloudy sky. Southeast wind 10 to 20 miles an hour. On Friday, partly cloudy, 87. Again, the southeast wind, a few sprinkles possible. Better chance of scattered showers on Saturday, high of 80. Sunday, showers, breezy, 81. From the Storm Center at Keloland TV, I'm meteorologist Jay Throwback.

0: We've got songs for the party side of you and the chill side of you. 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
14: It is showtime. It's the Chris and Doc showtime. It's National Hamburger Day, not National A Hamburger Day. I mean, you can make a hamburger, but it might just be ground beef. I don't think it is explicit. Hi there. It's the Chris and Doc Show. I'm Chris. There's no Doc today or tomorrow. We're at a high today, up around 90. Going to be another warm day. 66 right now, which is a warm morning. So we're in it. There we go. All right. It is weird that it's still May, isn't it? Doesn't it feel weird that it's just May? That's my feeling. Just, it feels a little weird, I think. There you go. All right. Okay, Chris, that's... Yeah, it's

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1: 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Good morning. It is 5:14. We're at 66 degrees now, headed for a high today up around 90. It is the Chris and Doc Show. No Doc today. He's off for a couple days. We do, though, however, have the egg update brought to you by Plains Commerce Bank, your egg banking leader.
2: With your egg news, I'm Farm and Ranch Director Sarah Heinrich. Livestock producers are adjusting to rising input costs related to the conflict in the Middle East. Minnesota State Cattlemen's Association Executive Director Caitlin Rutt says it's unreal how fast fuel prices have gone up.
3: I was talking to a producer the other day that's like, man, with this drought and we're trying to get hay to Nebraska and Kansas, it's really a pretty horrible time for these fuel prices to rise.
2: Rutt says trucking expenses are adding up.
3: With the feedlot operations and cow-calf operations, we have cattle moving across state lines all the time. So definitely these prices really impact all of our producers.
2: Rutt says, thankfully, strength in the cattle market is helping producers handle increasing costs. With your egg news, I'm Farm and Ranch Director Sarah Heinrich.
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0: 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Good morning. It is the Chris and Doc Show. No Doc today. It's 5:30. We're at 66 now in downtown Sioux Falls. Doc is off for a couple days. He's getting getting trained. The UTV we got for Vernetti Powerhouse to give away, he's getting trained on becoming a master mechanic in that. So if that's part of when you win it, he'll move in with you. Just on weekends, make sure it's really cool. It's and that's part of the deal. You can't opt out of that. You know, if you win the UTV, Doc is moving in with you. That is just that's the rules. Big Country Weather.
1: One more day in the 90s. Our high right at 90 in Sioux Falls. Southeast winds at 15 to 25 and a partly cloudy sky. Tonight's low at 64. Tomorrow, a few degrees cooler, mid-80s. Scattered rain could develop in the afternoon or evening. More chances of showers and thunderstorms expected for both Saturday and Sunday. From the Storm Center at Kettleland TV, I'm meteorologist Brian Karstens.
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0: Big Country 92.5 KTWB. Good morning. It is the Chris Sindock Show, 549. We're at 66 in downtown Sioux Falls. That was Chris Sindock's classic jukebox cut of the day from 1988. Kathy Mateus single, 18 Wheels and a Dozen Roses, with number one for the second consecutive week. At the time, she was only the second female to accomplish that feat. Dolly Parton was the first, of course. There you go, 1988. 66 now, headed for a high today around 90. So you might have to account for that, like with water and stuff or plans. You know what I mean? 90s, especially the kids with the getting out of school and having the first couple days of hot heat. So careful. You just, you know, do what I do. Stay in the basement.
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0: It is showtime. It's the Chris and Doc Showtime. Good morning. 66 now, downtown Sioux Falls. We'll take a look here at the forecast in just a second. It was on this date. By the way, it is National Hamburger Day. We talked about this earlier. That made it sound like it's the hamburger. Or a hamburger day. Maybe not, though. Maybe it's just ground beef day. Maybe it's tater tot hot dish day. You got to put the ground beef in there, you know? Don't let audio bits influence your life. You live it, okay? And I'm going to switch gears here for a second. And I'm not going to... On this day in 2016... I'll just read you the first part. I'm not going to finish this whole thing, okay? So you'll understand here. On this date in 2016, Harambe, a gorilla from the Cincinnati Zoo, you can fill in the rest however you want.
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17: Another hot one out there. High today near 90 in the Sioux Falls area. Southeasterly wind at 15 to 25. Thick clouds around tonight, low at 64. Tomorrow, warm but not quite as hot. A high temperature in the mid-80s. We could start to see some scattered rain chances late in the day. And scattered rain is expected this weekend. From the Storm Center at Kettleland TV, I'm meteorologist Brian Karstens.
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19: From the Kello.com News Center, I'm Tom Rooney. 15 South Dakota legislative candidates are asking for a cease and desist order over a campaign mailer. It was sent by Dakota First Action and aligns them with gubernatorial candidate Toby Doden, even though they've endorsed a different candidate. Doden told Dakota News Now that he's not affiliated with the PAC, and was unaware of their endorsement. You can expect quicker results on election night during this year's elections. In the general election 2 years ago, results were delayed until the day after the election in Pennington, Lincoln, and Minnehaha counties. Minnehaha County Auditor Leah Anderson says a new law on handling absentee ballots will reduce delays. And he's more than one of the friendly smiles in every aisle. Darren Schleicher is Hy-Vee's legendary customer service award winner. 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It's the highest honor an employee can receive at the company. From the Kello.com News Center, I'm Tom Rooney.
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It is the Chris and Doc Show. We're at 66 now in downtown Sioux Falls, headed for a high today around 90.

0: Country 92.5 KTWB. Good morning. It is the Chris and Doc Show. There is no Doc today. I mean, there is a Doc. He just isn't in this room. He's not in this building even. But he is still around. He's, you know, I mean, he's alive. He'll be back Monday. Ooh, if you're recording this off of like a tape deck sitting next to the radio like I used to, save that in case something happens. I'll be the number one suspect. We're headed for a high today around 90, another warm day. We also, by the way, we're going to give the keyword a little bit later today. Between 8 and 9, we'll have that UTV Father's Day giveaway keyword from Ver 90 Powerhouse, where you can win a Honda Pioneer 1000. But you also can text the word Winstock right now to 605-274-9250. And you could win tickets to Winstock, a weekend pass, your own campsite for the weekend, and a $100 gas card. So if you do that now, you're entered. Then we'll draw that winner next week, and you're good to go. Just, you can do that right now, and then wait for the keyword at 8 o'clock for the Ver 90 Powerhouse giveaway. It's going to be a good day. And then you could win, and then we'll all go. Oh, could I take, when is Winstock? 19th and 20th. Can I take my UTV to Winstock? Can I win both of those prizes and bring that? I don't have the answer to that. I probably shouldn't have posed that question. And here's the other thing. I'm not going to try and find the answer.
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0: Country 92.5 KTWB. Good morning. It is the Chris and Doc Show. 66 right now. Headed for a high today near 90. Doc's Dum Dum of the Day. It's a best of going all the way back to 2020.
1: Doc's Dum Dum of the Day. 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
0: It's time to meet Doc's Dum Dum of the Day.
2: Thank you, Chris. Today's Dum Dum comes from San Diego, California.
0: All righty.
2: Early yesterday morning around 3:30, the alarm went off at a Wells Fargo bank branch in San Diego.
0: Uh-oh.
2: That's right. It was a good old-fashioned bank heist.
0: Uh-oh.
2: Or was it? That wouldn't be interesting enough to make Doc's Dum Dum of the Day. So, you know, there's more to this story. There's got to be some dumb lurking around the corner somewhere.
0: Sure.
2: Turns out the guy was not a bank robber.
0: Okay.
2: He was just hungry.
0: Huh?
2: He wasn't there to rob the vault. He wasn't going to steal any money. No, the guy says all he wanted was some time with the microwave in the bank's break room so he could heat up some Hot Pockets. I know you're thinking, likely story. Well, it seems to be true. The alarm company told police that surveillance cameras inside the branch captured a man inside the break room using the microwave.
0: Oh, no.
2: This is weird. Here's a part of the story that confused me. After about an hour, officers broke through the front doors and located the man inside. Okay, first, why did it take them an hour to get there?
0: No kidding.
2: Second, why did they have to break through the front doors? They had an hour to find somebody with keys.
0: Right.
2: And why was the Hot Pocket guy still there after an hour?
0: No kidding.
2: Hot Pockets take like 2 minutes.
0: Uh-huh.
2: For one, it's 3.5 for two. Not that I know. Anyway, when the cops got there, they found a guy had broken through a window to get inside the bank. When they asked him if it was worth it to break into a bank just to heat up some food, he said, quote, oh, hell yeah, it was worth it. So dumb. Why a bank?
0: Why a bank?
2: It's not like you're not going to get caught. Have you not heard of convenience stores? Most have microwaves, and they're free, unlike you right now. To the Hot Pocket Putts of San Diego, you are Doc's Dum Dum of the Day.
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4: One more day in the 90s. Our high right at 90 in Sioux Falls. Southeast winds at 15 to 25 and a partly cloudy sky. Tonight's low at 64. Tomorrow, a few degrees cooler, mid-80s. Scattered rain could develop in the afternoon or evening. More chances of showers and thunderstorms expected for both Saturday and Sunday. From the Storm Center at Kevilland TV, I'm meteorologist Brian Karstens.
5: From the Kello.com News Center, I'm Tom Rooney. The case is complicated, but Attorney General Marty Jackley says charges are coming in June in the McKenna Wendell case. The 14-year-old was missing for about a week and was found deceased in a drainage creek near Brookings in March. No details on suspects or charges have been released. A Sioux Falls man faces decades in prison for beating his girlfriend to death. John Mitchell was originally charged with murder but pleaded guilty to manslaughter. Carrie Ann Coyle died from a traumatic brain injury after an altercation with Mitchell, who has a lengthy record. And Chad Mosteller has been named as the new director of the South Dakota Division of Criminal Investigation. He replaces Dan Satterley, who was recently appointed by President Trump as the new U.S. Marshal for South Dakota. The Attorney General announced Mosteller's appointment, saying he has the respect of DCI employees and law enforcement partners. From the Kello.com News Center, I'm Tom Rooney.
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0: 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Good morning. It is the Chris and Doc Show. 66 now. Downtown Sioux Falls headed for a high today. Around 90 under some partly cloudy skies. Doc is not here today, but I will tell you this. Yesterday, as Doc was preparing for his 2 days off and we were getting stuff ready, if that makes sense. You know what I mean? Just like, oh, yeah, you got to do this. Okay. We got an email with our list of things to do next week. Woo-wee. We got announcements. We got tickets. We got all sorts of stuff going on. And it was kind of interesting. The email was titled, okay, busy week next week. And then it listed all the stuff going on. It's going to be fun. We got stuff to tell you. Ryan Kelly will have stuff to tell you. We'll have stuff to give away. Ryan Kelly will have stuff to give away. Robert Hawk will have stuff to give away. It's always fun when that stuff comes. And I don't even know what it is. I mean, I do. I kind of remember, but there was so much and so many working parts that I did. I went, oh, I'll look at this later to make sure I know what I'm doing. And then I'll forget to do that. So it'll be a surprise for me, too. This is going to be exciting next week.
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Good morning. Brain Squeeze is coming up. This is Megan Maroney.

0: Country 92.5 KTWB. Good morning. It is 7 o'clock. It's the Chris and Doc Show. We're at 63 now in downtown Sioux Falls, headed for a high today near 90. There's no Doc today. He is going to be gone for a couple days. He'll be back Monday. But you know what we do have?
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0: Day 6 of this question. Here it is. Most of us have one, and most of us have had the same one for at least 3 years. What are we talking about? 605-274-9250. You're playing for $60 at Lewis. Brain Squeeze is brought to you by Lewis, your first stop for outdoor living with grills, fire pits, and patio sets. Ooh, is it a patio set? Most of us have one, and most of us have had the same one for at least 3 years. Let's see. Hi, KTWB, what do you think we're talking about?
2: A cell phone.
0: No, not a cell phone. That may be true, but that's not the answer. I don't know if you caught the catch in my voice there. Hi, KTWB, what do you think?
3: Is it a credit card?
0: No, not a credit card. That's a good one. Wonder if... Yeah, don't let those just sit out there, right? Isn't that what they say? Hi, I mean, not like you chuck them in the street, but... Hi, KTWB, what do you think? All right, let's go here. Hi, KTWB, got a guess?
2: Is it a vehicle?
0: No, not a vehicle. That's a good guess. Most of us have one. Most of us have had the same one for at least 3 years. Hi, KTWB, what do you think?
4: Hairbrush.
0: Not a hairbrush. No, that's not it. I had in my mind, I confused myself there a minute ago. Hi, KTWB, what do you think?
2: How about a cell phone number or a phone number?
0: No, not a cell phone number or phone number. Good guess. It might be true, but that's not the answer we're looking for. Hi, KTWB, what do you think? I wonder if it's just that one. Huh. All right, well, let's go here. We'll go one more. Hi, KTWB, what do you think?
5: Cell phone charger.
0: No, not a cell phone charger. All right, we'll come back to this tomorrow morning. We'll squeeze your brain at 7. Most of us have one. Most of us have had the same one for at least 3 years. Big Country Weather.
6: Another hot one out there. High today near 90 in the Sioux Falls area. Southeasterly wind at 15 to 25. Thick clouds around tonight, low at 64. Tomorrow, warm but not quite as hot. A high temperature in the mid-80s. We could start to see some scattered rain chances late in the day. And scattered rain is expected this weekend. From the Storm Center at Kevilland TV, I'm meteorologist Brian Karstens.
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8: From the Kello.com News Center, I'm Tom Rooney. You can expect quicker results on election night during this year's elections. In the general election 2 years ago, results were delayed until the day after the election in Pennington, Lincoln, and Minnehaha counties. Minnehaha County Auditor Leah Anderson says a new law on handling absentee ballots will help to reduce delays. 15 South Dakota legislative candidates are asking for a cease and desist order over a campaign mailer. It was sent by Dakota First Action and aligns them with gubernatorial candidate Toby Doden, even though they've endorsed a different candidate. Doden told Dakota News Now he's not affiliated with the PAC and was unaware of its endorsement. And Dual County farmers say one power plant is enough. Zoning permits have been approved for a second plant near Toronto. Residents circulated petitions to force a public vote to overturn those permits. That vote will be part of the Dual County ballot next Tuesday. From the Kello.com News Center, I'm Tom Rooney.
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0: 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Good morning. It is 7:15. It's the Chris and Doc Show. Doc is off for a couple days, so you're stuck with just me. 63 now, headed for a high today around 90. Listen for your keyword coming up at 8 o'clock for the Honda Pioneer giveaway. We'll get that in. You got an hour to text it in between 8 and 9. I saw this news story, and I have to say I'm a bit surprised, but I get it. The FBI has seized $40 million in gold bars from a former senior CIA agent who was posing as a decorated Air Force pilot. The New York Times says David Rush was arrested last week on federal charges of swindling the government out of tens of millions of dollars. Rush was a senior official with the CIA who had top secret security clearance. Court documents show the feds raided his Virginia home last week and found over 300 gold bars, $2 million in cash, and 35 luxury watches. The documents do not elaborate on how he acquired the entire fortune, but claim only that Rush received it for work-related expenses. Rush is suspected of bringing the bars home from work over time. $40 million in gold bars, 300 of them. He took them home from work over time. Now listen, I'm not saying that that's fine. What I am saying is I get it. I don't know if you've ever been to the expo for her, but at home I have about a half dozen Kello FM chip clips. Same exact thing.
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0: 92.5 KTWB. Good morning. It is 7:30. It's the Chris and Doc Show. No Doc today. He's off for a couple days. Headed for a high today around 90. 63 right now in downtown Sioux Falls. I just about gave the keyword for the 8 o'clock giveaway, the qualifying for the Honda Pioneer giveaway. I have it written in front of me, and I was thinking it was 8:30. It's not. It's 7:30. So you got a half hour to wait. But once you get that, where I guess I could give it. I could give it because it won't work. It won't work until 8 o'clock. There's no like way for you to there. You, unless you can you schedule to send a text? Can you open your phone and say, I want to send this text, but in 29 minutes, we'll give you the keyword and then text it between 8 and 9 a.m. to get registered for a qualifying spot June 13th at Vernity Powerhouse to win a Honda Pioneer, Fleet Farm gift card, unlimited Blue Tide car wash for a year. It's a pretty cool deal. Over $16,000. We'll give it away on June 13th. We're having a shindig, literally, though. Do you know what an actual shindig is? We're going to have an actual shindig. So just be prepared. You might want to look it up. No, don't look it up. I don't know what it means. What if it's terrible? We'll be having a party on June 13th. That'd be my luck. We look it up and it means something just awful from the 8th century. And I'm just stuck out here going, I was just kidding. That happens a lot over here at the Chris and Doc Show, where we find out some flippant joke was not so flippant. If you were a serf in the 1300s, that happens. That comes up a lot on the show, Chris. Yeah, you'd be surprised. So 8 o'clock, we'll give you the keyword. Until then, you'll just have to wait. Huh, that's tough. Big Country Weather.
1: One more day in the 90s. Our high right at 90 in Sioux Falls. Southeast winds at 15 to 25 and a partly cloudy sky. Tonight's low at 64. Tomorrow, a few degrees cooler, mid-80s. Scattered rain could develop in the afternoon or evening. More chances of showers and thunderstorms expected for both Saturday and Sunday. From the Storm Center at Kevilland TV, I'm meteorologist Brian Karstens.
2: 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It was sent by Dakota First Action and aligns them with gubernatorial candidate Toby Doden, even though they've endorsed a different candidate. Doden told Dakota News Now that he's not affiliated with the PAC and was unaware of their endorsement. You can expect quicker results on election night during this year's elections. In the general election 2 years ago, results were delayed until the day after the election in Pennington, Lincoln, and Minnehaha counties. Minnehaha County Auditor Leah Anderson says a new law on handling absentee ballots will reduce delays. And he's more than one of the friendly smiles in every aisle. Darren Schleicher is Hy-Vee's legendary customer service award winner. 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It's the highest honor an employee can receive at the company. From the Kello.com News Center, I'm Tom Rooney.
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0: 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Good morning. It is the Chris and Doc Show. 7:44. How are you? Oh, how was last night? Did you get that thing done? Did you do it? You were talking about, weren't sure if you wanted to do it or not. Did you end up doing it? No, yeah, it's going to eventually you'll get it done. It's not like something you can totally ignore, so don't worry about it. Yeah, just get it to it. You got, maybe even over the weekend you can do it. Not that you want to do that on a weekend, but still, I would not worry about it. You know what I mean? Just keep it in mind that you have to do it, and then when the time comes, you'll just do it. You can ask. And not to mention, if you wait just a couple more days, maybe someone else will do it, and you'll be like, oh, thanks, I was going to do that on Friday. But yeah, oh, that's awesome. Thanks for doing that. Yeah, I know it was bugging you. So I hope it works out, because yesterday you were like, oh, I got to do it, but I don't know if I want to do it tonight because, oh, man, it's already Wednesday. So just, don't worry about it. You got a couple days this week. And if you get it to next week, it's like by the second, right? You have to have it. You got to get it done by the second for sure. So that gives you almost a week. Just don't worry about it. Just handle it whenever. Or, like I said, you could even drop a hint to a couple people, like, that you don't want to do it, but you have to do it. And it's not, because some people like doing that. I mean, some people, that's their thing. They'll be like, oh, I'll do that. I don't mind at all. So good luck, I just hope it all works out for you. 7:45. It's Chris and Doc Show.
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0: It is time to head down the road to Brandon and talk to Emma at Oak Ridge Nursery. Emma, good morning.
6: Good morning.
0: Well, we're kind of 90 degrees means things that you should or shouldn't do today, probably. But outside of the specifics of it being 90, now is really the time to go for it, right? I mean, there's no holding us back. We should just start getting everything going.
6: Yeah, absolutely. We have our annuals on sale. So they are 20% off, and that includes planters, hanging baskets, vegetables, and herbs. Which it's not too late to plant your garden. Sometimes it's kind of nice to wait a little bit longer so you're protected from the weather. So you're not too late, but we have plenty of vegetables left.
0: And I'll say this, as someone who's lost like a tomato plant after a month and then replanted it, you get more tomatoes later in the year. Sometimes it's kind of cool.
6: Yeah, absolutely. It kind of pays off in a way.
0: And we can always come out and ask you guys for advice and questions. How do we find Oak Ridge Nursery?
6: Yes, we are just south of Brandon, off Highway 11, right across the street from Houston Speedway.
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0: Big Country, 92.5 KTWB. It is the Chris and Doc Show. Good morning. 63 now in downtown Sioux Falls. Going to be warm today. Headed for a high today. Around 90. We'll take a look at the forecast coming up and news. But first, it is time to give you the Honda Pioneer keyword. The Father's Day UTV giveaway is going on now. Well, the giveaway is not going on now. The process is going on now. You got to trust the process. You can win a 2025 Honda Pioneer 1000 from Vernity Powerhouse on June 13th if you text the word TOUGH, T-O-U-G-H, right now to 605-274-9250. The keyword for this hour is TOUGH. At 9 o'clock, that will no longer be true. TOUGH won't get you anything. And we will select one qualifier to join us June 13th at Vernity Powerhouse to possibly be the winner of the Honda Pioneer 1000 side-by-side, the $500 Fleet Farm gift card, and the one-year unlimited Blue Tide car wash membership. So if you have not qualified yet, once you're qualified. You don't have to keep trying. And you also, there's only one person per household. You know how that goes. And what was I going to say? Oh, it ends next Friday. This is it. You're down to the last week and a couple days here to qualify. So text the word TOUGH to 605-274-9250. And remember, if you don't get a text back saying you're entered, something was amiss. Either you spelled it wrong or you waited until 9:01 or something along those lines. So if you don't get the text back saying you're entered, you're not entered, okay? We've had, that's happened a few. The harder the word is to spell or the less common the word is, the more phones auto-correct it incorrectly. So today's a tough one to get right because it's tough. It's kind of like a pun on. I don't know if it's a pun. I don't think it's. It's. All right. Big Country weather.
1: Another hot one out there. High today near 90 in the Sioux Falls area. Southeasterly wind at 15 to 25. A few clouds around tonight, low at 64. Tomorrow, warm but not quite as hot. A high temperature in the mid-80s. We could start to see some scattered rain chances late in the day. And scattered rain is expected this weekend. From the Storm Center at Kettleland TV, I'm meteorologist Brian Karstens.
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3: From the Kello.com News Center, I'm Tom Rooney. The case is complicated, but Attorney General Marty Jackley says charges are coming in June in the McKenna-Wendell case. The 14-year-old was missing for about a week and was found deceased in a drainage creek near Brookings in March. No details on suspects or charges have been released. A Sioux Falls man faces decades in prison for beating his girlfriend to death. John Mitchell was originally charged with murder but pleaded guilty to manslaughter. Carrie Ann Coyle died from a traumatic brain injury after an altercation with Mitchell, who has a lengthy record. And Chad Mosteller has been named as the new director of the South Dakota Division of Criminal Investigation. He replaces Dan Satterley, who was recently appointed by President Trump as the new U.S. Marshal for South Dakota. The Attorney General announced Mosteller's appointment, saying he has the respect of DCI employees and law enforcement partners. From the Kello.com News Center, I'm Tom Rooney.
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0: Country 92.5 KTWB. Good morning. It is the Chris and Doc Show. 63 right now in downtown Sioux Falls, 90 for a high. Tough is your keyword for this hour. At 9 o'clock, we'll draw a qualifier for the Honda Pioneer 1000 UTV giveaway that's going to take place at Vernady Powerhouse on June 13th. If you want to enter, text the word TOUGH to 605-274-9250. Freedom 250 has just unveiled the initial roster of artists and exhibits at the Great American State Fair. Have you heard about this? It's a free 16-day celebration of the nation's 250th anniversary. It's going to run on the mall in Washington, D.C. from June 25th through July 10th. And here are the music performance announcements that were released today. Martina McBride on June 25th. CNC Music Factory. Vanilla Ice. Milli Vanilli. Young MC. The Commodores. Morris Day and the Time, Flo Rida, and Bret Michaels. All right. Sounds a little bit more like the Great American County Fair. Doc will be back. It'll be better on Monday.
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0: 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Good morning to you. 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
1: One more day in the 90s. Our high right at 90 in Sioux Falls. Southeast winds at 15 to 25 and a partly cloudy sky. Tonight's low at 64. Tomorrow, a few degrees cooler, mid-80s. Scattered rain could develop in the afternoon or evening. More chances of showers and thunderstorms expected for both Saturday and Sunday. From the Storm Center at Kettleland TV, I'm meteorologist Brian Karstens.
2: From the Kello.com News Center, I'm Tom Rooney. You can expect quicker results on election night during this year's elections. In the general election 2 years ago, results were delayed until the day after the election in Pennington, Lincoln, and Minnehaha counties. Minnehaha County Auditor Leah Anderson says a new law on handling absentee ballots will help to reduce delays. 15 South Dakota legislative candidates are asking for a cease and desist order over a campaign mailer. It was sent by Dakota First Action and aligns them with gubernatorial candidate Toby Doden, even though they've endorsed a different candidate. Doden told Dakota News Now he's not affiliated with the PAC and was unaware of its endorsement. And Dual County farmers say one power plant is enough. Zoning permits have been approved for a second plant near Toronto. Residents circulated petitions to force a public vote to overturn those permits. That vote will be part of the dual county ballot next Tuesday. From the Kello.com News Center, I'm Tom Rooney.
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0: Big Country, 92.5 KTWB. That's Tucker Wetmore. I'm Chris Carter. Doc Murphy's not here. We're at 66 right now in downtown Sioux Falls. Headed for a high today. Up around 90 with some partly cloudy skies. Doc's dum-dum of the day is coming up next from 2020. It's a best of, but first, don't forget, tough is the keyword. T-O-U-G-H. Text that to 605-274-9250, and you could qualify. We'll pick one qualifier in just a little bit here at 9 o'clock. And that person will have a chance on June 13 to win a 2025 Honda Pioneer 1000 side-by-side, a $500 Fleet Farm gift card. 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We're going to give it away June 13th at Vern Idy Powerhouse. 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
0: It's time to meet Doc's dum-dum of the day.
15: Thank you, Chris. Today's dum-dum comes from San Diego, California.
0: Alrighty.
15: Early yesterday morning around 3:30, the alarm went off at a Wells Fargo bank branch in San Diego.
0: Uh-oh.
15: That's right. It was a good old-fashioned bank heist.
0: Uh-oh.
15: Or was it? That wouldn't be interesting enough to make Doc's dum-dum of the day. So, you know, there's more to this story. There's got to be some dumb lurking around the corner somewhere.
0: Sure.
15: Turns out the guy was not a bank robber.
0: Okay.
15: He was just hungry.
0: Huh?
15: He wasn't there to rob the vault. He wasn't going to steal any money. No, the guy says all he wanted was some time with the microwave in the bank's break room so he could heat up some Hot Pockets. I know you're thinking, likely story. Well, it seems to be true. The alarm company told police that surveillance cameras inside the branch captured a man inside the break room using the microwave.
0: Oh, no.
15: This is weird. Here's a part of the story that confused me. After about an hour, officers broke through the front doors and located the man inside. Okay, first, why did it take them an hour to get there?
0: No kidding.
15: Second, why did they have to break through the front doors? They had an hour to find somebody with keys.
0: Right.
15: And why was the Hot Pocket guy still there after an hour?
0: No kidding.
15: Hot Pockets take like 2 minutes.
0: Uh-huh.
15: For one, it's 3.5 for two. Not that I know. Anyway, when the cops got there, they found a guy had broken through a window to get inside the bank. When they asked him if it was worth it to break into a bank just to heat up some food, he said, quote, oh, hell yeah, it was worth it. So dumb. Why a bank?
0: Why a bank?
15: It's not like you're not going to get caught. Have you not heard of convenience stores? Most have microwaves, and they're free, unlike you right now. To the Hot Pocket Putts of San Diego, you are Doc's Dumb Dumb of the Day.
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0: 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Luke Combs, he is a former Winstock headliner. 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

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Your next keyword, we want to hook Dad up with a 2025 Honda Pioneer side-by-side. It's our Father's Day UTV giveaway. 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

0: Big Country, 92.5, KTWB, Chevy Silverado, Bailey Zimmerman. Side note, I've always been curious. Like, I wonder if, like, he gets a deal, like an endorsement, like a free truck for that song. No matter if it's a Chevy, a Ford, a Toyota, no matter how economic your car is, you're still paying more at the gas pump. Here's a hack. Think about doing this. The air recirculation button, instead of pulling air from the outside, it reuses the air that's already in your vehicle, so your car won't have to work so hard to stay cool. It could help cut down on fuel. I mean, every little bit helps. We've got some rain in the forecast. I'll take a closer look at that weather update next. Sam Hunt and the latest from Dan and Shay.
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3: Another hot one out there. High today near 90 in the Sioux Falls area. Southeasterly wind at 15 to 25. A few clouds around tonight. Low at 64. Tomorrow, warm but not quite as hot. A high temperature in the mid-80s. We could start to see some scattered rain chances late in the day. And scattered rain is expected this weekend. From the Storm Center at Kettleland TV, I'm meteorologist Brian Karstens.
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0: 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KTWB, Change My Mind. That's Riley Green. I'm Ryan. 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

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It's been worth the wait. Cody Johnson has a new album, Banks of the Trinity, coming out late next month. 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

0: Big Country, 92.5 KTWB, don't we? That's Morgan Wallen. When you think of fraud, you think of credit cards. I mean, that's the first thing that comes to my mind. Airline loyalty accounts are a new target. They're being hacked. People are stealing your frequent flyer miles and exchanging them for gift cards. So what can you do about it? A couple of recommendations: have a unique password, or you may want to sign up for two-factor authentication. I know United does that. I'm a huge United person, and so that's what I have on my account. But how bad would that be, right? You've been banking your miles for this big trip, and then you go to book your ticket, and they're gone? All right. We'll take a look at our forecast coming up here next on KTWB. Happy Thursday.
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11: One more day in the 90s. Our high right at 90 in Sioux Falls. Southeast winds at 15 to 25 and a partly cloudy sky. Tonight's low at 64. Tomorrow, a few degrees cooler, mid-80s. Scattered rain could develop in the afternoon or evening. More chances of showers and thunderstorms expected for both Saturday and Sunday. From the Storm Center at Kettleland TV, I'm meteorologist Brian Karstens.

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Picture this, a beautiful Minnesota night. Luke Bryan, and you're watching him on stage. 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

Country 92.5 KTWB. Keep your eyes on the clock at 12 today. Your next keyword for our Father's Day UTV giveaway. Tom Mitchell will give it to you. Jordan Davis here.

0: Country 92.5 KTWB turn this truck around. It's Jordan Davis. We're starting to spend more time outside, and sunscreen is huge. So in health news, dermatologists say there's one place we're not getting sunscreen, and it's important that we make sure it's covered. That's our scalp. So if you're going to be using sunscreen on your face, make sure you spread it up to the hairline, or you may want to even consider using a spray sunscreen. I'm Ryan. We're going to have some rain moving in for the weekend, which is a good thing. Boy, do we need the moisture. Get that forecast anytime inside our app. Jake Owen is coming up, and Corey Kent with Co Wetzel.
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Country 92.5 KTWB. A couple weeks, we have a new album from Coe Wetzel coming out. The Night Champion is what it's called. Joining Corey Kent

0: Glad I caught you. You just need to print out your bill for listening. Yep, $0. 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

Big Country, 92.5, KTWB, Luke Bryan, one of the headliners at Winstock. You can win your way to Winstock. Coming up mid-June, I'll tell you all about it after Megan Maroney, Beautiful Things.

0: 93.5 KTWB. That is Beautiful Things from Megan Maroney off of the album Cloud Nine, which won an award Monday at the American Music Awards. My name is Ryan. Win your way to Winstock. It's coming up in just a handful of weekends, June 19th and 20th in Winstead. You heard before Megan Maroney, one of the headliners, Luke Bryan. Dierk Bentley will take the stage. Carly Pearce, Mitchell Tenpenny. 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
13: Another hot one out there. High today near 90 in the Sioux Falls area. Southeasterly wind at 15 to 25. Thick clouds around tonight, low at 64. Tomorrow, warm but not quite as hot. A high temperature in the mid-80s. We could start to see some scattered rain chances late in the day. And scattered rain is expected this weekend. From the Storm Center at Kettleland TV, I'm meteorologist Brian Karstens.
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Century, 92.5 KTWB. All right, hang on. Coming up here in just a couple of minutes, your keyword. 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
1: It is noon time and time for today's winning keyword. 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Father, F-A-T-H-E-R is the keyword. 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We do three keywords every weekday, 8, noon, and 4 p.m. with Robert Hawk. The keyword for this hour is father. Text it to 605-274-9250. Do it by 1 o'clock. That's when we'll draw one qualifier from this hour's keyword people. And those people are you.

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Big Country 92.5 KTWB winning keyword for the Father's Day UTV giveaway. I've got it for this hour in case you missed it. Hear it next.

Country 92.5 KTWB. That is Tucker Wetmore. It's called Brunette. My name is Tom Mitchell, and believe it or not, not everybody knows about the Father's Day UTV giveaway with Big Country and Vernity Powerhouse. And

0: my goal is to make sure that everybody knows a little bit something about it. Like, during the noon hour, I've given out a keyword that I want you to text so you could possibly become this hour's qualifier. We're going to have all the qualifiers out to Vern ID Powerhouse on June 13th. And we'll have one eventual winner walk away with a $500 Fleet Farm gift card, a one-year unlimited Blue Tide car wash membership, and a new 2025 Honda Pioneer 1000 side-by-side. 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Father. Like Luke, I am your father. 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

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The final reminder for this hour's Father's Day UTV giveaway keyword coming up next after Jason Aldean

0: Big Country 92.5 KTWB. Don't tell on me. Jason Aldean. My name is Tom Mitchell. I mentioned it earlier this hour as I gave out the first glimpse of the keyword for this hour. His father, by the way, 605-274-9250. Text father to that phone number, 605-274-9250. Get that taken care of by 1 o'clock because we'll draw one person's name out of all the entries this hour to be a qualifier in the Father's Day UTV giveaway with Vernity Powerhouse and KTWB. 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Going to one of you on June 13th. 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Smartphone, you got it? 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
6: Big Country weather.
7: It is going to be a hot afternoon as highs stay well above average around 90 degrees with partly cloudy skies and a chance for some sprinkles. Southeast winds will also be breezy at 15 to 25 miles per hour before calming down for tonight. Sprinkles are still going to be possible, though, with a low of 64. From the Keloland Live Doppler HD Storm Center, I'm meteorologist Jalen Borison.

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0: 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Just enough time to squeeze in a request. 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
0: That's a good one. Good call, good request. How about the newest one? This is a duet. Ella Langley and Morgan Wallen. I can't love you anymore.

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0: 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Have you noticed that I've been playing the same listener request every day for about the past month?
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0: Yeah, that's the request, but I can't play it for you now because this one's Riley Green on Big Country. You showed up.

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The next winning keyword in the Father's Day UTV giveaway coming up at 4 o'clock this afternoon on The Robert Hawk Show. Here's Ella Langley on KTWB.

country, 92.5 KTWB. I've got an opportunity to send you to Winstock. More on that after Kane Brown's latest.

0: Big Country 92.5 KTWB. She Got a Man, I Got a Woman. New music from Kane Brown. My name is Tom Mitchell. How would you like to go see Dierks Bentley one night and the next night Luke Bryan? It's possible. It's happening June 19th and 20th in Winsted, Minnesota, the annual Winstock. And you could win two tickets, a campsite at Winstock for the weekend, and a $100 gift card. Enter the winning keyword, Winstock. That's it. Winstock. Text it to 605-274-9250 by next Friday. You've got all week to do it, this week and all next week, but get it done now. Winstock. Text that to 605-274-9250. 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
7: Temperatures are going to continue to be well above average this afternoon, with highs near 90 and southeast winds at 15 to 25 miles per hour. Our skies will be partly cloudy with a chance for some sprinkles. We could see some of that tonight as well, as skies become mostly cloudy and temperatures cool to a low of 64. From the Killaland Live Doppler HD Storm Center, I'm meteorologist Jalen Borison.
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It's cloudy, but it's warm. 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

0: 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That is Cody Johnson with The Fall. I'm Robert Hawk, spending the afternoon with you. Hopefully your day is going well. You're not getting pulled over. There's a woman on TikTok who has one arm. It's her left arm. And she's going viral because she got a ticket for using her phone while driving. Listen.
1: You'll get a ticket for driving with a device in your right hand, even if you don't have a right hand.
2: All right, ma'am. So you're going to receive a citation for wireless communication device handheld while driving. We got to put the phone down as we operate a motor vehicle.
3: Oh, and you put on there that you saw me with my right hand holding it, yeah?
2: I did not put that. No, if you want to take it
3: But that's what you said when you pulled me over, yes? That you saw me holding my device with my right hand.
2: I'm not disagreeing with you. Yes, that's what I said.
3: Okay.
2: Yes, if you want to take it to court.
3: And that's what you saw.
2: That's what I said.
0: And so he says that he saw her using her right hand. She got video of it. And then she also requested the body cam footage. And he was also saying that. Now, this happened back in February. And the body cam footage is just ridiculous. Because even after he says, I saw you with the device in your hand, she shows the officer she's missing her hand. And then he doubles down on it. And so she went to take it to court. Also because she was very clearly not using the phone with her right hand. Whoa. Now, the court records are showing that the citations were dismissed at the request of the Palm Beach County Sheriff's Office by the deputy who issued it. A court hearing was scheduled for Tuesday, but that was also canceled and the case was dropped for, quote, lack of evidence. Okay. It's just so crazy that she was actively showing him what he was saying was totally impossible, and then he doubled down on the situation. Listening is a real skill that not everybody has, but you have that skill. I know you do. That's how you know Miranda Lambert's coming up next.
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Doc's Dum Dum of the Day can serve almost like a warning of what not to do. If you ever miss any of them, you can always hear them in the

Country 92.5 KTWB. This guy stole very valuable pieces of cardboard. I'm going to tell you what that means and how much it was actually worth. It's pretty surprising. After Bailey Zimmerman on KTWB.

0: Big Country 92.5 KTWB. That is Bailey Zimmerman with his song called Chevy Silverado. Robert Hawk, spending the afternoon with you. If you're a fan of Pokemon, you already know there's a major problem with scalpers. And if you didn't know, Pokemon was introduced in the 90s, and the kids were obsessed with Pokemon. And as adults, they're still obsessed with Pokemon. It's one of the most profitable properties out there, and kids of today are also into it. But now they're fighting with the adults when it comes to getting Pokemon cards. And the adults, what they're doing is they're buying them in bulk and they're reselling them online at higher prices. Well, there is a 33-year-old man in Florida, surprise, surprise, who was arrested after breaking into a store in the middle of the night using a chainsaw and stole over $12,000 worth Pokemon cards. You know, I would say this is childish behavior, but the kids shouldn't be playing with chainsaws. This is just an insane story. Like, let the kids have the Pokemon cards and just grow up. Get a job. Scalping pieces of cardboard with Pokemon on them is not a job. You know what they say? If you don't have anything nice to say, text it to the text line, 605-274-9250. Don't say it on air. That'd be crazy. What is nice, though, Sugarland is coming up next.
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11: 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Country
12: weather. It is going to be a hot afternoon as highs stay well above average around 90 degrees with partly cloudy skies and a chance for some sprinkles. Southeast winds will also be breezy at 15 to 25 miles per hour before calming down for tonight. Sprinkles are still going to be possible, though, with a low of 64. From the Keloland Live Doppler HD Storm Center, I'm meteorologist Jalen Borison.

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Enjoy the heat while we still can. It's currently 86 in Sioux Falls. So go to the splash pad, play around in the pool. Looks like we're going to have a lot of rain possibly next week.

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This beloved icon has been gone the last 10 years. We got to talk about his life, legacy, and longevity next.

0: Big Country 92.5, KTWB, Ella Langley with her song called Be Her. Robert Hawk here on this day, 10 years ago, May 28th, 2016, a three-year-old boy ended up in a gorilla enclosure at the Cincinnati Zoo, and the gorilla Harambe was sadly and tragically lost his life. Harambe was a 17-year-old gorilla who went to investigate what went splash in his enclosure. Authorities ordered the gorilla be taken out for the safety of the child, and he was deceased within minutes. Harambe, not the child. Meanwhile, the internet went wild. Harambe was simultaneously mourned and made into a meme instantly, and everything was just absolutely absurd. Researchers have deemed the period of the internet the Harambe phenomenon, and noted it is the first example of internet grief and irony existing simultaneously at massive scales. A lot of people have actually deemed that moment the moment we entered the dark timeline for our world, but it's been a decade. We might finally be leaving that dark timeline curse. Things could be on the up and up. Now, the Harambe meme has faded from the forefront of the internet, but it is still prolific in deep online culture. Rest in peace, Harambe. You shall forever be in our hearts.
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Today's OMG fun fact of the day is going to have you thinking about that classic childhood toy. We'll talk about it after Morgan.

0: Country 92.5 KTWB. That is Morgan Wallen with his latest song called Don't We. Robert Hawk spending the afternoon with you with your OMG fun fact of the day. Toy Story 5 is releasing in theaters next month. One of the characters in the Toy Story franchise, Mr. and Mrs. Potato Head. Well, did you know that they've been around since 1952? And back then, when it was marketed, you had to provide your own potato. The body parts were also on really sharp spikes that would stab the kids that were, like, playing with them. But you were supposed to put them in the potato. So after multiple wasted potatoes from families playing along with these characters, the plastic potato was finally introduced in the 1970s, 20 years later. And the Mr. Potato Head toy has been timeless ever since. And if you've never had one, but you've seen the movie, you would know Mr. Potato Head definitely has some of the best lines in the movies.
1: Look, I'm Picasso.
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18: Temperatures are going to continue to be well above average this afternoon, with highs near 90 and southeast winds at 15 to 25 miles per hour. Our skies will be partly cloudy with a chance for some sprinkles. We could see some of that tonight as well, as skies become mostly cloudy and temperatures cool to a low of 64. From the Killaland Live Doppler HD Storm Center, I'm meteorologist Jalen Borison.
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That is a new one from Stella Lefty. 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
1: 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That grand prize is going to be picked on June 13th at Vernity Powerhouse. 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If you need more information about this contest, it's all at ktwb.com.

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Country 92.5 KTWB. Oh, I forgot to push the button. There it is. Last night, we watched a movie that really hits the heart. It was so sad, yet so hopeful, so unique. I'm going to tell you what it is next.

0: Sure, it looks like it's for kids. It's not. This movie's on Hulu, Disney Plus, if you want to watch it. But again, I reiterate, this movie is not for kids. It is an adult stop animated movie about a lonely Australian girl named Mary and a middle-aged New York man named Max. The two randomly become pen pals, and they grow up writing to each other while each of them are living completely different lives. And the ending of this movie had me in tears. It was so beautiful. The animation is so well done, but it is a very darkly depressing movie. And yet it's still so wonderful to watch. If that's something you think you could handle, I would definitely suggest it. It's got a 96% on Rotten Tomatoes. Very highly rated. It is phenomenal. If you are sensitive to emotions, though, this one will move you. Now, my wife, Dakota, she saw this with me. Dakota, what are your thoughts on the 2009 stop-motion movie, Mary and Max?
1: This movie emotionally destroyed me, and I'm not even mad about it. This is a very beautiful and deep movie, and I love the stop-motion. You would think because it's stop-motion that it's going to be, like, uplifting and kind of silly, but it's not. It's so wonderful, and I was trying very hard not to weep at the end of it, but I highly recommend it. It's a beautiful movie and changes me forever.
0: I mean, I'm not afraid to admit it. I cried. I did cry at the end. It's, yeah, go check it out. And 49th Street Liquor, they can help you with your next movie watch, your next TV binge, your next gaming session with all your beer, wine, and spirit needs in their large, clean, spacious store on 49th in Minnesota. 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

0: 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Giving away a $25 gift card to go. Currently hanging out here with Jennifer. Now, Jennifer, what was the last movie that you watched?
1: Oh, gosh. It's been a while. I want to say... Oh, I know what it was. It was a John Wayne movie, El Dorado.
0: Ooh. My wife really likes the John Wayne movies, but would you believe it if I told you I've never seen any of them?
1: Yes, I would.
0: That's definitely one that's been on my list for a while and I've never seen, but maybe that's got to change sooner than later.
1: I think it should. It's a really good movie and it's on quite a bit, so I'm sure you'll definitely be able to catch it.
0: Yes, I will definitely have to add that to the watch sooner than later list. All right. Well, you are caller 5, which means you just won yourself $25 to 49th Street Liquor.
1: Awesome.

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Don't forget to text this hour's keyword red, R-E-D, like the color, to 605-274-9250 to be registered to win a new 2025 Honda Pioneer 1000 UTV for Father's Day. Along with that, the grand prize also includes $500 to Fleet Farm and a year of unlimited car washes at Blue Tide, valued at over $16,000. One qualifier this hour, grand prize drawing is June 13th at Vernity Powerhouse. 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Again, it's red. That's the keyword. Just went out.

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I got to talk with one of your favorite country stars. One of mine, too. And our conversation was really great. You're going to want to know who was with after Megan Maroney with Beautiful Things on Big Country.

0: Country 92.5 KTWB. That is Megan Maroney with Beautiful Things. I'm Robert Hawk. Going through the KTWB app, you can check out the podcast section. Not only are you going to find Doc's Dum Dum of the Day, but you can also find the Hawk Talk podcast. Yesterday, I got to talk with the legendary Sarah Evans. She was lovely to talk with. Now, I'm not going to lie, I was a little nervous at first because she was such a major part of my childhood. But we went back and forth with our conversation like we were really good friends. Like, you're going to want to hear about why she prioritizes family.
1: You know, I think God put this vision in her heart.
0: Or, like, why she loves TV shows and movies.
1: Oh, my God, that is so funny. And lately, we've been watching Little House on the Prairie because...
0: And what her favorite desserts are.
1: Sugar cookie or, like, that kind of, like, what is it called? Snickerdoodle.
0: And it's exciting that her show is happening on June 19th with Carly Pierce. 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So check out the latest episode with Sarah Evans as you're getting excited to see her at Arnold's Park. That'll be really cool. But something else you can be excited for, Zach Brown Band, Dylan Marlowe, Dan and Shay. They're all going to be coming up next.
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12: 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Big Country Weather.
13: might see a sprinkle or two overnight. Otherwise, mostly cloudy and a low by morning of 64. Then tomorrow, mostly cloudy for your Friday, 82 the high. South breeze, 10 to 20 miles an hour. Slight chance of a shower late in the day, but just slight. Saturday, cloudy, rainy, windy, cooler, 78. Southeast wind, 15 to 30 miles an hour. From the Storm Center at Keloland TV, I'm Jay Trobeck.

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You have 6 minutes. That's right, only 6 minutes to go with this hour's keyword red, R-E-D, just like the color. Text that word to 605-274-9250 to enter and become our qualifier this hour to win Dad a new 2025 Honda Pioneer 1000 UTV for Father's Day. 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That grand prize will be picked on June 13th at Vernity Powerhouse. And if you don't get that grand prize and you are a qualifier, you're still going to get a Blue Works Plus car wash. 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

0: 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Today's 515 Funny will have you thinking about dinner tonight, because it is National Burger Day. Let's laugh about what you should be picking up on the way home after Riley Green on Big Country.
1: If you showed up, I wouldn't let you in.

0: Country 92.5 KTWB. That is Riley Green with Change My Mind. Currently 86 in Sioux Falls. You're clocked out. You're driving home. Maybe you're thinking about dinner. Maybe you're just thinking about afternoon activities since it's so hot. Maybe you're going to go to the splash pad and enjoy it for one more day because it looks like via the iPhone weather app that we are going to be having rain over the course of the next week. I guess we'll see, but it's hot. Take advantage of the day while you can. And it's now 5:15 on the dot, which means it's time for today's 5:15 funny. And coming to the stage, it's Jerry Seinfeld talking about McDonald's since it is National Burger Day.
1: Why is McDonald's still counting? How insecure is this company? 40 million, 80 jillion, billion, zillion, killion, tillion, million, tillion. Is anyone really impressed anymore? Oh, 89 billion sold. All right, I'll have one. I'm satisfied. Who cares? I would love to meet the chairman of the board of McDonald's and just say to him, look, we all get it. Okay, you've sold a lot of hamburgers, whatever the hell the number is. Just put up a sign, McDonald's, we're doing very well. Anyway, we are tired of hearing about every one of them. What is their ultimate goal? To have cows just surrendering voluntarily or something? Showing up at the door, we'd like to turn ourselves in. We see the sign. We realize we have very little chance out there. We'd like to be a happy meal, if that's at all possible.
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Now, these price tags, they're not doing what you think they're doing. It's actually way worse than you realize. And I'll tell on them after Jason Aldean.

0: Country 92.5 KTWB, Jason Aldean with his song called Don't Tell on Me. Robert Hawk, spending the afternoon as you're heading home on this National Burger Day, thinking about the price of how much your groceries are. If you're not aware of dynamic pricing, you're about to be, because those little digital price tags at the grocery stores aren't just so employees don't have to change them out every other day, but because they are changing the price on you. It depends on the day of the week, the time of day, and when and how you shop. This happens at Walmart, at Target, pretty much any big retailer that has those little digital price tags on the shelves. There's a recent poll where 67% of people say this should be banned from stores because they are using surveillance cameras, picking up shopping habits of individuals like yourself, and changing the price based on what you are and what you aren't willing to purchase at a certain price point. 65% of people say these digital price tags have, in fact, inflated the prices at the grocery store. This all sounds like a conspiracy, but there is a ton of research going into this. It's just absolutely insane that this is happening. Makes me wish that we were back in the Home Alone era. You remember, like, Kevin McAllister bought that whole cart of groceries for $20? Now you're lucky if you get your week's worth of groceries for $200. Well, at least the music is free, right? It's always free here at KTWB. People like, George Strait, Jelly Roll, Luke Bryan, they're all next, and they're free of charge.
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11: Big Country weather.
12: Clouds thickening overnight. Could be a sprinkle or two. The overnight low 64. Then tomorrow, mostly cloudy. A south breeze, 82 the high. Slight chance of a shower late in the day. Much better chance of rain on Saturday. Cloudy, rainy, windy, just 78 for a daytime high. Showers or thunderstorms on Sunday in 79. From the Storm Center at Kelolean TV, I'm Jay Trobeck.
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Big Country 92.5 KTWB. I'm Robert Hawk. I'm going to head out of here for the day. Going to play outside before it rains. Julia Kay's going to keep you company after 6 o'clock. And it's Luke Bryan now with his latest country, and she knows it.

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We're almost to the weekend. Here's Jordan Davis. Let's turn this truck around.

0: 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Another long set of commercial free number one country on the way for you. Bailey Zimmerman, got Kane Brown coming up. 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

0: Big Country, 92.5 KTWB, Kane Brown and Woman, Julia Kay, your Thursday night. Had Bailey Zimmerman on a little while ago here, and well, he's canceled a couple of shows. He's rescheduling last night, and then again a show on Saturday that he's doing. Says he hasn't been feeling well, tried to power through, but he just feels like he can't quite give everybody the show they deserve. And we know he puts on a good show because we heard all about it. A lot of you went to see him when he was here in town. And I would imagine that gets to be quite a kind of exhausting thing to do, be on the road all the time. And he's very high energy. So hopefully he's feeling well after a couple of days off here. Dustin Lynch on the way. Tucker Wetmore got Riley Green coming up here too on Big Country, 92.5 KETWB.
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2: Big Country weather.
3: You might see a sprinkle or two overnight. Otherwise, mostly cloudy and a low by morning of 64. Then tomorrow, mostly cloudy for your Friday. 82 the high. South breeze 10 to 20 miles an hour. Slight chance of a shower late in the day, but just slight. Saturday, cloudy, rainy, windy, cooler, 78. Southeast wind 15 to 30 miles an hour. 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